What's on the one, one, one, one, one, one, one, one, one, one, one, one, one, one, one, one, one, one, one, one, one, one, one, one, one, one, one, one, one, one, one, one, one, one, one, one, one, one, one, one, one, one, one, one, one, one, one, one, one, one, one, one, one, one, one, one, one, one, one, one, one, one, one, one, one, one, one, one, one, one, one, one, one, one, one, one, one, one, one, one, one, one, one, one, one, one, one, one, one, one, one, one, one, one, one, one, one, one, one, one, one, one, one, one, one, one, one, one, one, one, one, one, one, one, one, one, one, one, one, one, one, one, one, one, one, one, one, one, one, one, one, one, one, one, one, one, one, one, one, one, one, one, one, one, one, one, one, one, one, one, one, one, one, one, one, one, one, one, one, one, one, one, one, one, one, one, one, one, one, one, one, one, one, one, one, one, one, one, one, one, one, one, one, one, one, one, one,

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Lord Jesus, tonight I come to you. I come to invite you to come and live in my heart, to be the Lord and the Master of my life. I surrender my will to you. I surrender my life to you. Take absolute control of my life. I start a new relationship with you today, that I will be called amongst your children, that my name will be written in the book of life, that I will walk with you all the days of my life. That you will be my Lord and personal Savior. I confess that I believe that you are the Son of God.

0: Charlie, the sing along jam. We have 10 minutes to bounce. I don't know. Nah, there's some crassy phone. I'm crassy phone and here for. I am more and more a show. Munina enemy. When I'm you crassy, you can say. Munina, I'm a kaho. My name is Castiva. Here we're busy. You didn't my statue. Here we're busy. Man, it was such a bomb. It was crazy. Yeah, sure, I say show no. I heard the pa. Why are you moving in a move your uncle? You're from home. Why are you moving in a move your uncle? Be on from home. Don't go be a. You're quite some cash fresh. You could do for us. Oh, so you could do for. Asanka, you can be Asanka, Nadi Asasu, Asanka experience, Asanka experience, Asanka, Nanadri, you may have the idea. This order call Edinukudi Fufu, yes, I am fa. Oh, till I'm not so here, they all cut it, then I'm DJ. Yeah, I don't know, so this is the same. Fufu pampan. Fufu a yemfa machine eh. Fufu. Fufu e do woman the womb. Tintim fufu. Okwa asanka experience. I heard me enye machine fufu. Who say octopus fufu no one thing I different from fufu abeto outside in. Who say a yellowish. Who say body any a mo. I never call Mr. Diana. I own womb. Your boy, you come Francis. Your family, your boy, you come Francis. And then move it to the
1: wife, you
0: from you. And I move it to the moon tibida. Who pay for iron woman? Iron a new system. So, how nice when you actually air was also. I said, woman, I said, when I air was also. Boy, call the credit for food. Artificial spices, you know, and coso. Oh, the octopus. Fufu devoid of artificial spices. They mean to say, a ginger garlic onion. And if you be able to be a yungura, I say, ya yam. Hey, boy. They make a meka untiminti, I say, this is what I try. One could be a untimin, could be a sanka experience. If you're a sanka, bofwa. And you're going to say, 2 hours, Afrobeat. You're going to say, 6 hours, sports, kakabeba. I feel your point. I need a P2 near Sako Seven. P2 Lounge. Honey, German for guests. P2 Lounge, you don't get a quiet mission. P2 Lounge. You probably be S2 P2 Lounge. Who's who don't get a quiet Sony Moon? That's how I'm going to Sakura Park in Michamo. Shouts to Maurice, aka Evans, aka Maurice. Fanboy, I wish you speedy recovery. When I bet you trimati. Caught my joe. Thanks for listening. Next week is gonna be a bomb. And the petite unya me fre fre. Offer, offer, die fre. Offer, walk out, could spin.

0: Malaria fever, don't have a ever, mister.
1: Come here, Takum. 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
2: All right, there. Yeah, Johnny.

0: Message, I'll tell you, so you're not a packer. So, come here, Takum.
1: I'm ready. Yeah, Ronnie.

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2: Time for the music.
0: Thanks for turning us on.

What we gonna do right here is go back. 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Back into time. What we gonna do right here is go back. Way back. 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

ba kosu funi kosu bankune kosu mutune kosu eh ba mo pese mo di jollof rice no so kosu assorted jollof assorted fried rice yeah o de di apesi on

0: before the game the things that we need to do. It's not because we lost the game, or even if we were, you know, winning the game, we were thinking different way. We have quite clear what we need to do, and for sure, as I said, we are going to do something before the window transfer close.
1: Enzo Maresca is the head coach of Manchester City. Well, Arsenal coach Mikel Arteta also says they know their target this season. They know that they have to remain on the right path where they ended last season. They have to be consistent. And they need stability to achieve this.
2: Every club would have their strengths, some because they have won a lot in the last 10 years, some because of the squad, some because of the money that is spent. We know ours, and ours is related to what we have been producing for the last 4 or 5 years in a really consistent way, but as well the way that we can be better, and that's where we are focusing. Sustain that consistency, and you call it stability, I think, but I don't want to be stable. I want to be better and more ambitious. That's what we want.
1: Miguel Arteta happens to be the gaffer of Arsenal. How did Arsenal win the title? Yes, they won by 3-0 against Manchester City. You are live on your Y1025 FM. 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
1: Messages coming through. Good evening, Ivan. Monitoring the show inside Asafo. Turo, good evening, my brother. I believe you're doing well. This one says, good evening, Ivan. I'm listening to you live from Aswase. Keep up the great work. Great work from Peru. Peru, thanks for tuning in this evening. From Top Hill Bar inside Kuti, shout outs to Mokode, Crackerbone, Fredo, and OPK. Congratulations to Arsenal for beating Manchester City to win the Community Shield. That is a message. You did not add your name, I beg. Add your name, Mika. Okay, I will use the name on your WhatsApp account. I see Adepuku, Don OPK. Shout out to you, my brother, Don OPK, for sending us a message. 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
4: Yeah, over.
1: Let's get into the action now. Bafo, let me begin with you. We all watched the game. We all saw what Arsenal were able to do in that encounter. But the conversation on this will be on the takeaways from this game. What do we pick from what Arsenal did, or do we pick from what Manchester City did in this game this afternoon?
5: Ivan, I feel that especially after seeing Manchester City in the dugout without Pep Guardiola for the very first time, it looks like there's from this particular game that they played this afternoon, even though it is a pre-season friendly curtain raiser. I miss the fact beyond that particular game, it still doesn't change the fact that it is still part of one of the pre-season games where the two sides are using to prepare for the upcoming season. But I feel that upon looking at how the game went, the ambience, and then the expectations of a lot of people, it looks like people didn't feel their expectations too much, because arguably before the game people felt that they wanted to see something different, moving away from the Pep Guardiola era, switching into the Enzo Maresca era. How would Manchester City fare? How would they come to the party? Is it still the old Manchester City that we know, passing around, flip-flopping, jogging with the ball, and then try to create a lot of chances, or they are going with a different system under Enzo Maresca? And for me, Ivan, I think that we can't 100% judge what will happen to Manchester City in the season based on this particular game alone. Because okay, one, it is a preparatory game. Two, it is not 100% competitive game. I miss the fact that there's a trophy on it, but it is the season's curtain raiser, and definitely Enzo Maresca will try one or two things out to see the strength and weaknesses of his players. But Ivan, for me, Arsenal, it looked like a straight round robin running for them, and they wanted to give a message to everybody, that's the other 19 Premier League sides, that fine, they won the Premier League last season, and they are willing to continue from where they left off. Even though we didn't see much of

0: slight opposition from Manchester City. But clearly from minute one up to the 90th minute, you could clearly see that Arsenal were dominating the game in terms of numbers, in terms of the possession, everything that surrounds this particular game. But for me, I feel that it is on both sides. We can't determine that Manchester City will not perform in the season just by the mere fact that they lost 3-0 in the FA Community Shield. Likewise, we cannot also glorify the point that Arsenal is going to win the Premier League just because they won 3-0 in the FA Community Shield. But I think that it has been a very good game for both managers. Number one, Arsenal will learn a lot of lessons and probably add some minor touches to their team as they prepare next weekend to start the Premier League. Of course, Enzo Maresca would also have seen that there is reality and he needs a lot of work to do. But personally, I just watched only 45 minutes of that game. Mm-hmm. And I feel that the picture of the Pep Guardiola era in everybody's eyes on this particular Manchester City team, mm-hmm. the earlier people erupt that, the better for them.
1: Okay.
0: Let's not assume that it is still Manchester City, still same players. No. But now the coach has changed. The philosophy will change and they are going to play more direct football as we used to see them, mm-hmm. even though it is still the same players. But for me, we shouldn't be measuring them with how Pep Guardiola was faring when he was at Manchester City. And right after the game, I've seen majority of the stories and tabloids saying that it is difficult replacing Pep Guardiola. You see, we have not gotten to anywhere yet. It is just one of the preseason preparatory games. And for me, I think that Arsenal came in very much ready in this particular encounter. And that's the mere reason why they won that particular game by 3-0. The only bone of contention that is making people talk about this particular game is the scoreline. Mm-hmm. Losing 3-0 in a curtain raiser to the Premier League that's in just 7 days. That's where people have a lot of problem with Enzo Maresca's Manchester City. But for me, I feel that it is a normal preseason game, a normal preparatory game.
1: Okay.
0: And both sides will definitely learn a lot of things from this game, Ivan.
1: All right, that's Nakwesi Bua for his thoughts on Arsenal Manchester City. Ezra, let's talk. How you doing, though? Great. You spend the weekend well, right?
2: Normal vibes.
1: Fantastic. Well, let's talk about the Arsenal Man City game, your takeaways with what you witnessed this afternoon from the two sides.
2: Ivan, after the game, one thing was clear.
3: It was what we've always been saying here, that Arsenal probably might go into the Premier League this season and then probably win the Premier League, and then also for Manchester City would be a different team altogether. Okay. As to what we used to know, we used to see under Pep Guardiola, because right from the start of the game, Arsenal came in ready for the trophy. Right from the start, you could see that they were eager to win. They pressed hard, they possessed. I mean, everything was clear that Arsenal came in to win the game. But then on the side of Manchester City, it also looked like Enzo Maresca was also trying something different with his guys. He wanted, he also wanted to see if the guys would be able to adapt to how he wants to play. I mean, in terms of transitional plays, in terms of defensive attributes and all of these, it was a two different team under Pep Guardiola and then also of Enzo Maresca. It's just one game that we've witnessed, but then it was clearly different that we would see a new Manchester City as to what we used to see. Ivan, secondly, Bruno Guimaraes and then also Declan Rice also clearly tells us that Arsenal is ready. Because if you look at the first half that Guimaraes gave us, it was a very solid performance from his side. Mm-hmm. And then into the second half, he was subbed off for Declan Rice, yeah. Of which we've all known the quality he's displayed for Arsenal. On the other side, for Manchester City, Ivan, if you look at all three goals that they conceded, I think they missed Rodri. Was all of these goals were avoidable. Mm-hmm. Was if they had a proper shoulder in front of the defenders, some of these goals probably wouldn't have come. I mean, they wouldn't have considered these goals. So I think they missed Rodri, even though it's a new team, they are now trying to adapt and all of these. But then I think it would take Anderson, like he has a huge task ahead of him, to fill the shoes of Rodri.
1: All right, so that's Ezra's opening remarks concerning Arsenal and Manchester City. More messages coming through. Good evening to Rebel Vibes. He said you're listening live at Apiedu Kokobin. Thanks for sending us your message. You can also send yours to us via the number 0246 807 545. Time check. We are 20 minutes into 6 p.m. on the big Y. Osemenu Sentences is listening to us live from Fumeswa, Kumasi. Many thanks to you, Osemenu, for sending us your message. Okay, moving on from that. For me, my takeaways from this game is in four folds. First of all, Arsenal are growing, just like you guys pointed out. Arsenal are growing very well. If you witnessed what they did last season, and then the first competitive game of the season they play in this manner, you would have to point out, highlighted that they are doing well. But for me, they need to challenge themselves in the next 9 months. You know, the league, the season lasts for 9 months. We are starting the season in August. We will end in May. They need to challenge themselves for the next 9 months because of what they did last season. And from what I saw in this game, Arsenal are on the right track, not for the result, but the performance. I still saw that strength, that desire, that motivation to win, to play a football match, and then show that, yes, one, we are the champions. Number two, we also have to defend our title. And three, we need to stamp our authority on all the other teams. Bafo has already said that because Pep Guardiola is not in the system anymore, it's more like a level playing ground for all the other teams. Maybe we will place Arsenal a bit higher. But if you look at the other teams, Charlie, they are top. Also, Luis Kelly, Declan Rice, Bruno G, Zubimendi, Mikel Merino, Charlie, these guys and these five guys that I've mentioned, it's quite clear that Arsenal now have a midfield that is well balanced on the two fronts. The balance for the mechanical side of the midfield game and the balance to support a creative attacking midfield. The reason why I didn't add Eberechi, I didn't add Odegaard, was that now these guys know that they have a proper shield to help them in terms of creativity. The defense also knows that with these guys in front of them, I could count the number of times that Manchester City had to send the ball back to rebuild the game, to reorganize themselves in terms of passing, and I was very pleased. There's also another point that I pinpointed now to Manchester City. Number one, they need to fix their replacements early, and they have player form issues. Replacements, as I just mentioned, Rodri. Elliot Anderson started the game. Anyone who saw Elliot Anderson today knows that he is not Rodri. And I like the fact about for you also said that if you watched City last season, if you watched Pep Guardiola, forget that and then think about a different team this season. Elliot Anderson gives you a different profile, and he's not the direct replacement for Rodri. So for me, We have to understand that the Enzo Maresca team is quite different. That is for the replacements. Now, for the player form, Phil Foden, Ade, what's wrong with that guy?
3: What's a fiancé girl?
1: Because I was so surprised. Phil Foden especially. This guy who was playing the right back, what's his name? Abdoulkader Kusanov. Another point for the replacements, I don't know. If he's going to be the one to play as the right back, the earlier they improve that guy, the better, because two goals came from that area. The Havertz header, it was Zolis who headed to Havertz for him to score. And the first goal by Calafiori, it was from that same angle. So, Charlie, Kusanov needs to sit up. And finally, Kovacic. So, for me, it's quite clear that the City midfield has moved from the Bernardo Silva, Rodri, to some extent we can add Kevin De Bruyne, not talking about last season. If you are Haaland and you look at the midfielders behind you now, once I will be worried though. Because if you have Rodri, Bernardo Silva, and you have Kevin De Bruyne behind you, it didn't allow show goals anyhow, and not even one goal. Yes, it might be early days yet, but if we have to talk about or to point out certain areas that we can use to build up for the next 9 months, it was clear that City's midfield needs to be fixed. And for me, the best option for Enzo Maresca is to find the options in the transfer market so that they get competition enough for the season. Phil Foden, Ryan Cherki, if they are keeping all these players, they need to find options that will compete with them so that there will be competition for spots in the team. These are my four thoughts on this matter. Well, let's move on from that quickly because we have a lot to deal with on the local front. Send us your message via the number 0246807545, 0246807545. Let's begin with the Black Stars of Ghana. On the Black Stars of Ghana search for a new gaffer, number one, Carlos Queiroz was expected to extend his stay with the senior national team. Okay, let me read this message. Good evening, it's your boy Amisti, listening live at Ethiopia. Maresca has a huge task, and don't forget, senior man Bernardo Silva is next. Exactly. Thanks a lot for sending your thoughts to us, Amisti. When the phone lines are activated, we know my friend, come on. Okay. Well, we know that Carlos Queiroz coached the Black Stars for the World Cup. It was expected that he would lead the national team for the 2027 Africa Cup of Nations. According to my checks, Queiroz wanted $150,000 every month. And then he wanted to add more assistant coaches to the senior national team technical team. After Queiroz's assistant, Roger Desea, has moved to South Africa and has claimed a technical directory job with Cape Town Spurs. They say I'm assistant now. I just go from if that was for us to keep Carlos Queiroz. The GFA in the previous 4 months paid the government and the GFA paid $80,000. And there were reports that Queiroz was gonna continue. In fact, the reports that we had this week was that looks like he's not going to be the head coach of the Black Stars. Because of this, assistant coach of the Black Stars, Desmond Ofei, fluent in English, fluent in French, fluent in Dutch. I'm giving you reasons why you see Edumani, the man will beat me here. And we have on the other side. I don't know. I had that Desmond Ofei, all of a sudden, okay. Let me finish with the intro before I bring you guys in. There are reports that the Ghana Football Association wants to use Desmond Ofei for the first two matches of the 2027 Africa Cup of Nations qualifiers. Number one, we play Cote d'Ivoire first. So we have Cote d'Ivoire World Cup here. Yang Diomande and Akwa Owo Manchester United. I've forgotten his
3: Amad
1: name.
3: Oh,
1: Amad Diallo. Frank Kessier. We have two games against them. Is it fair enough for us to use Desmond Ofei for these two games, or we have to switch and find a coach, a proper coach? Don't forget, we start these games in September. We are in August. We are a few weeks away from that qualifier. Ghana missed out in 2025. We did not go to that 2025 AFCON in Morocco. Ghana wants to play at the AFCON. But for the ball is in your court. Do we go for Desmond Ofei in these two games, or we have to forget about Desmond Ofei because maybe he does not have the experience that we need? Maybe he's not fit enough to coach this Black Stars, or you think that he's right, he's the right man for this job?
0: Ivan, the reality of the matter is that if you ask me personally, I don't think Desmond Ofei is the solution to the Black Stars. Mm-hmm. Nah, it's the options they are mentioning are not suitable at all. Because look, if you drop Carlos Queiroz and you go in for Desmond Ofei, fine. Maybe if it's on interim basis, that is fine. But especially whereby you have a game against MSFI, a winner of the AFCON tournament in the last two editions.
1: Yeah.
0: Aside that, they are now having proven players who are performing creditably very well on the European football market. And when you look at the clubs their players play for, these are not by fluke. Mm-hmm. Recently, Yann Diomandé moved to Real Madrid.
1: Yeah.
0: Ezama Diallo, who plays for Manchester United.
1: Mm. We also have Semenyo at City. Now Calvin
0: Chair Coventry
1: City.
0: Why? Look, Ivan, for the benefit of doubt, you see, if indeed we are really very serious and we want to project ourselves very well and qualify for the next AFCON tournament, which is in 2027, I don't think the small affair is probably the suitable candidate for this particular job. As I earlier said, if it's on interim basis, that is fine. You can hire him until you get a substantive coach. But if he is the person that the Ghana Football Association feels that he can do the job for me, I think that it is just going back to the drawing board. And I said it last 2 weeks. If you are a local manager, not the cruise way frails or more the national team Mawa, my personal advice to you is that stop. Tell them you are okay.
1: Why? Pourquoi? Why?
0: They will just disgrace you.
1: Mm-hmm.
0: Because Ivan, look, you remember that JFEA squad of that All African Games?
1: Yeah.
0: Even with that, Desmond Affair was even struggling with ego to manage their ego, even those under below 23 years.
1: Mm-hmm.
0: Everybody should cast their mind back to the story of Otuado, how he was struggling to manage egos of these players.
1: Okay.
0: And a typical manifestation of that thing is the game we played against England. I'm saying this on record. Said that game na Otuado na boy, the kind of play we saw, you wouldn't see it because everybody will love to play what he likes.
1: Like there wouldn't be any discipline, any tactical discipline, a top coach.
0: But with Carlos Gres, my friend, if you are Kosisi, you will stay here. You will stay there till 90 minutes.
1: Mm-hmm.
0: And looking at these are players together with Desmond Affair, number one, man management, number two, ego management. Very problematic for the, I'm not saying Desmond is a bad coach, no.
1: Mm-hmm.
0: He's one of the first rising and coaches that are developing into the system. But for me, I feel that the kind of appointment they want to give to him is bigger than him. Among you, yeah, you end up like Karim Zito DNB.
1: Mm.
0: Yes, so when it started, national team be near the Amano. And by the time he realized now his coaching career is bending down the cape. So for me, I feel that this is fine, we don't have time from now to September that we'll play against the Ivory Coast in that AFCON qualifier, and we want to maintain him as an interim manager, that is fine.
1: Mm-hmm.
0: But Ivan, to look into the future and say that this one of is going to be the replacement for Carlos Koresh, for me, I personally do not buy that idea. In all discrepancies, look, me, my point is very straight.
1: Mm-hmm.
0: I don't think it is the money Carlos Queiroz quoted that the ministry and the FA does not want to pay. But the reality of the matter is that they do not want the personality Carlos Queiroz to continue with the job.
1: Oh, really?
0: Because $150,000 is not anything big deal for them to pay.
1: 4 months, BI is $600,000. A year, 1.2. May they make a quality amount this year. $1.2 billion.
0: I am telling you, it is
1: $1.2 million.
0: It is not a big deal for them to pay.
1: Mm-hmm.
0: Imagine if today, assuming they get Pep Guardiola and he says that he's taking such amount every month. So media,
1: yeah,
0: you will pay because you need him. And so the reality is that the issue is not about the money the man was demanding,
1: mm-hmm.
0: but The personality is what they are not too willing to give that particular money to. And that is very synonymous with the Ghanaian mentality. Because the Ghanaian business employer feels that, oh, this guy, when he was coming, he was a low-profile person. I gave him the platform. Now he has grown wings. He's demanding more. No, I can't do. Move on. Let me also move on. That's the mentality. For me, I think that, you see, and I always say this. When you are giving a job, especially in football, when you are giving a job to somebody, it's either you hire him on a long-term basis. When he does not perform, you sack him. But the moment you tell him that, I am giving you 6 months, 8 months, go and perform, and then come back for letters to extend the contract, you have given him a lot of power. Because the very moment he performs, it means that Obabaka or the outrageous terms and conditions, because the performance is there. And for me, I think that getting to the round of 32 of the FIFA World Cup is not too bad for the profile of Carlos Queiroz. But for $150,000 for Carlos Queiroz every month, Ivan, is not anything big deal. But for me, I also stand by my point. It is not about the money the man is quoting, but the personality involved. And aside that, statement now after World Cup, Carlos Queiroz, the Ghanaians misquoted him. No, the FA and the ministry feels that they were not so much in tune with that message. But for me, I think that Carlos Queiroz now no one penal.
1: But first thoughts on coach Desmond Ofeb, according to reports, being the one the FA wants to use for the two September games. Also, he touched on Carlos Queiroz's amount. Good evening, boss. It's Gideon listening at Atonsu. If Desmond is coming, let's go back for Otuwadu because the GFA is not serious at all. Oh, God. Where's my father, Akosi Appiah? Okay. Ezra, let me hear your thoughts on this matter. Let me hear your thoughts.
3: Ivan.
2: As a coach, personally,
3: I would want to see at the highest level in his coaching career. So probably, let's say, in a year's time, Desmond Ofeb is the head coach of the Black Stars of Ghana. I'd be glad. Because at least we would all be happy to see one of our own people there. Yeah. It would push us, it would encourage us that too. Charlie, if you put in the work, you also get there. So, I mean, I would want to see Desmond Ofeb there one day. Mm-hmm. But then, at this particular moment, I think it's not the time. Mm-hmm. I mean, it's not the time because, one, if you look at the national team levels, it's not even about tactics and anything. It's about man management, egos, the psychological toughness of the players. Balfour mentioned something about Ghana-England game. Ivan, if it was Otuadu, if it was any ordinary coach, the commission, I mean...
1: So if you remember the show before that game, and somebody can't wear
3: her. It's clearly so. Ivan, Desmond Ofeb is not there yet.
1: Mm-hmm.
3: If you look at Semenyo, he's been coached by Pep Guardiola.
1: Yeah.
3: Currently under Enzo Maresca.
1: Mm-hmm.
3: And Donny Iraola.
1: Who's now hiding Liverpool.
3: Liverpool. You talk of Mohamed Kudus, Roberto Di Zerbi. Like, all of these guys have been coached by top coaches. They've seen it all in the game. UCL nights, day in, day out. They've been at the World Cup and everything. So to be coached by Desmond Ofeb in these crucial games, Evan, I think he's not the man to take them. I've heard people talk about Lionel Scaloni in Argentina, that he had not managed any big club before he was being appointed
1: as head coach
3: for the Argentine national team. But then, if you look at his trajectory to becoming the head coach of Argentina, he had been with the juvenile teams, the under-17s, the under-20s. Yeah. He assisted them. It's the same part for Desmond Ofeb, because he's been with the under-20s. He's become the assistant. He was assistant under Otuadu and then also of Carlos Queiroz. But I think now is not the time. He still needs to learn. He needs to improve, work on like a few things before he's granted this opportunity. Because Ivan, he will disgrace himself, honestly. It's not even about the players I'm finding she.
1: Maybe the structure, the organization, the institution itself.
3: You understand? So
1: we'll have to.
3: I feel like
1: with all this,
3: he needs to take a role outside the Black Stars, head or lead as the head coach, manage the affairs, and then probably gear himself into the Black Stars. But then currently going into the AFCON qualifiers, which of course every Ghanaian would want to see us qualify. Ivan, this is not the time. It's too much pressure for him, and then this is not the time.
1: Ghana plays against Cote d'Ivoire, Gambia, and Somalia in the qualifiers. Now, the point that you made that I raised my eyebrows was this. You look at the coaches that these guys are being coached at the club level. Yes, okay, they can decide to respect. Definitely in the public space, they will say, oh, everything is fine. They will work with the coach and all that. Now, after Otuado left, and when Carlos Queiroz was appointed as the new head coach of the Black Stars, number one, Gideon Mensah came out on an interview and he said that things have been different in camp so far. The training has been intensive. And he mentioned one other statement that they see him as a father figure. After the competition, after we lost against Colombia, Jordan Ayew said he wants the coach to continue. He's the captain of the Black Stars, for Christ's sake. He's the captain of the Black Stars, and he made that statement. Another senior player in the team, Atiz Zigi, went on Sporty FM and said the same thing. In fact, in conversations with some of the guys who went to the U.S., they told me that the players see Carlos as a father figure. They see him as someone experienced enough for that kind of role. It is not always about the taxes, just like you pointed out. Sometimes it goes beyond the 4-2-3-1, the variations and whatever. Minimum zone, 7, no, funny in our chain. It is down to man management at the national level. So Carlos Queiroz is the man that they need. Number two, you also mentioned Lionel Scaloni's example. The difference between Argentina's team and Ghana's team is that the 25 players of Argentina play for Lionel Messi with or without the coach. If you are not falling in line for Lionel Messi, you will not get a chance to be part of the team. That is point one. Point two, Leonardo Scaloni had internships in top European sides. When they were playing the final against Spain, the Spain coach trained Carlos Queiroz. I don't know who trained Desmond Ofe or whatever.
3: Desmond Ofe, no, himself, he's an instructor.
1: Agreed. Maybe, okay, he's an instructor, yeah. But you see, the level that we have gotten to. Where we don't have a lot, 80% or 70% of our players in the Black Stars playing on the local front. They are abroad. They are foreign players.
3: Yes.
1: So they have a different mentality as compared to those that we have here. So you can find the local boys. That's one of them can coach the under-20s and the under-17s, fine.
3: Yes.
1: Even the under-23, Omuka some the problem. Even our local Black Stars, go for no more. Now, even the local coaches that we have here, those in the local teams, what have you not been hearing about the local teams and the coaches? Bakuyo Conan saying, so you see, the conversation about a local coach and your problem, no. But Desmond Ofe as a coach, one as a local coach, two as an inexperienced national team coach, and is the reason why I feel